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4: Hi, my name's Mike, and I'm ringing from Tasmania. 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
3: Inside Mensa Bantu, double team comes. 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
0: We used to go out there and have fun. 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
0: And I told him, just be ready. This time's going to come.
3: Elliot driving all the way home. This is the Mensa Bantu. 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
0: This is Danilo Pinnock, former George Washington Colonial.
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21: 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From Top Gun. 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

0: I'm Nicolas Cage. I've been sleeping in a bus station and living off circus peanuts and cherry Mountain Dew. I need the money real bad, so I'm here doing radio spots. I'm here to tell you, listen to WJB... Hold on. 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
5: Good morning, students of George Washington University. It's me, Andrew Jackson, Old Hickory, former president of these United States. 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
8: I'm Nicholas Cage. 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I need the money real bad, so I'm here doing radio spots. 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
4: Inside Mentzebontu, double team comes. 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
22: 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Would you say we'd be venturing into a zone of danger? 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
8: Hi, my name's Mike, and I'm ringing from Tasmania. 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
5: I'm Nicholas Cage. 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I need the money real bad, so I'm here doing radio spots. 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Yeah.

0: All right, guys, it's part of Oktoberfest. 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

0: Pete Francis. I know I can be more than just who I am. 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Thank you. And the cavalry.
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14: 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Would you say we'd be venturing into a zone of danger? Well, yes, obviously. No, but I mean, how would you phrase that?
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6: 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"What more do you want from the big fella? 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
15: 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"Some Finar." "Medans." "No Gun." "Spree." "Po Dina." "Mig Brost."
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0: I'm Nicholas Cage. I've been sleeping in a bus station and living off circus peanuts and cherry Mountain Dew. I need the money real bad, so I'm here doing radio spots. 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

0: I just got 100. I just put 100 gallons in the Sprinter. I just put 100 gallons in the Sprinter and it can't fit in there.
1: I got too many. Got too many girls.
0: And I got too many.
1: And
0: gonna last me the few next.
1: Gonna last me. 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Shit, I only last a few minutes.
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0: You pitiful, man. Where you going to have some fun?
2: Speak English, what did you say?
0: You're not moving. I'm sick of you. Right. I'll be running around Hong Kong butt naked. All we got to do now is wait.
1: Washington, D.C.
0: Okay. Come on with you. You don't jump in front of a black man in a buffet line. Calm down.
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7: I'm Nicolas Cage. 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
13: Good morning, students of George Washington University. It's me, Andrew Jackson, Old Hickory, former president of these United States. 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
1: I just put $100 in the Sprinter. 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

0: 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I need the money real bad, so I'm here doing radio spots. I'm here to tell you, listen to WJB... Hold on. 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Yeah.
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46: 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Pena flushes it down with two hands.
47: Inside Mets, the Bontu double team comes. Nola pass to Pena, who puts in the alley-oop.
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47: 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This is to Mets, the Bontu. 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
46: 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A lot to see now.
44: 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This is Danilo Pinnock, former George Washington Colonial.
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0: All right, guys, it's part of Oktoberfest. 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
27: 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That's the island state of Australia. 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

0: Alright, what's my motivation?
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3: Inside Mantabantu, double team comes. 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
1: Stuff like that motivates me.
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0: 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This time's going to come.
3: Elliot driving all the way home. This is the Mantabantu. 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
0: This is Danilo Pinnock, former George Washington Colonial.
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0: You pitiful, man. 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
2: Speak English, what do you say?
0: 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I'll be running around Hong Kong butt naked. All we gotta do now is wait.
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7: All right, guys, it's part of Oktoberfest. 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
3: Inside Mensabantu, double team comes. 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
1: Stuff like that motivates me.
0: 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We both still love it.
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0: And I told him, just be ready. This time's going to come.
3: Elliot driving all the way home. This is to Mensabantu. He slams it home with authority. Authority. There's a lot to see
0: now. It's going down. This is Danilo Pinnock, former George Washington Colonial.
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1: Good morning, students of George Washington University. It's me, Andrew Jackson, Old Hickory, former president of these United States. 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
0: You pitiful, man. Where you going to have some fun?
2: Speak English, what did you say?
0: You're not moving. I'm sick of you. Right. Stop running around Hong Kong butt naked. All we gotta do now is wait.
1: Washington, D.C.
0: Okay. Come on with you. You don't jump in front of a black man in a buffet line. Calm down.
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1: That was my silly announcer. Max, I'll see you soon. I love you.
0: See you soon. Love you too. Thanks for calling in, Dad.
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3: Hey, this is Pete Francis. 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

0: I just got 100. 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
1: 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Gonna last me a few minutes. 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
0: Hip hop, sex. 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
1: My name is Robert Neville. 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

0: I'm Nicolas Cage. I've been sleeping in a bus station and living off circus peanuts and cherry Mountain Dew. I need the money real bad, so I'm here doing radio spots. 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Yeah.
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0: Good morning, students of George Washington University. It's me, Andrew Jackson, Old Hickory, former president of these United States. And that means you gotta do what I say. 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

I'm Nicolas Cage. I've been sleeping in a bus station and living off circus peanuts and cherry Mountain Dew. I need the money real bad, so I'm here doing radio spots. 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Hold on. 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Yeah.

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27: 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Hip hop. 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Hip hop. Hip hop. Sex. 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Hip hop. 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Hip hop. 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
0: 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I'll be running around Hong Kong butt naked. All we gotta do now is wait.
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0: 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Come on with you. 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
1: Alright guys, it's part of Oktoberfest. 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
1: Good morning, students of George Washington University. It's me, Andrew Jackson, Old Hickory, former president of these United States. And that means you got to do what I say. And I say get drunk, f*** bitches, burn the National Bank, and listen to WRGW.

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0: 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I'd say, "Great. What'd you do?" "Not a darn thing." And then my phone would ring at, you know, midnight, and a guy would say,
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0: 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"Not a darn thing." 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
48: 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From Top Gun. Would you say we'd be venturing into a zone of danger? 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
1: I'm Nicholas Cage. 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

0: I just got 100. 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
1: I got too many. 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
0: And I got too many. 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
1: 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I only last a few minutes.
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0: You pitiful, man. 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
2: Speak English, what did you say?
0: 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I be running around Hong Kong butt naked. 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
0: Okay. Come on with you. 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

0: Seriously, Lana, call Kenny Loggins because you're in the danger zone from Top Gun. 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
1: Good morning, students of George Washington University. It's me, Andrew Jackson, Old Hickory, former president of these United States. 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
2: 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I be running around Hong Kong butt naked. 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
3: 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Hip hop, hip hop, hip hop, sex. 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
1: Good morning, students of George Washington University. 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
30: 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Would you say we'd be venturing into a zone of danger? 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
2: Alright guys, it's part of Oktoberfest. 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

0: Drink. The 0-2 pitch. Swing and a miss. 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The Philadelphia Phillies are 2008 World Champions of Baseball.
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10: Okay. 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
4: 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It's me, Andrew Jackson, Old Hickory, former president of these United States. 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

0: All right, guys, it's part of Oktoberfest. 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
1: 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What is it again?
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0: 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It's me, Andrew Jackson, Old Hickory, former president of these United States. 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
1: My name is Robert Neville. 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
11: 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I need the money real bad, so I'm here doing radio spots. 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
1: All right, guys, it's part of Oktoberfest. 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
17: 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Pinnock flushes it down with two hands.
31: Inside Mentabon, two double team comes. Nola pass to Pinnock, who puts in the alley-oop.
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31: 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This is Samantha Bondu. 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
38: 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Wasn't one vomits on your mosquito.
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12: 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Would you say we'd be venturing into a zone of danger? 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

0: All right, guys, it's part of Oktoberfest. We're here in the studio with Elizabeth and the Catapult.
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14: 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Let's go, Colonial.
15: I just put 100 gallons in the Sprinter. 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
1: 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It's me, Andrew Jackson, Old Hickory, former president of these United States. 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
36: 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From Top Gun. 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

0: 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Tony Reale here from Around the Horn and Part of the Interruption, and you're listening to WRGW, George Washington's radio station. 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

0: Good morning, students of George Washington University. It's me, Andrew Jackson, Old Hickory, former president of these United States. And that means you gotta do what I say. And I say get drunk, f*** bitches, burn the National Bank, and listen to WRGW.
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0: I'm Nicholas Cage. I've been sleeping in a bus station and living off circus peanuts and cherry Mountain Dew. I need the money real bad, so I'm here doing radio spots. I'm here to tell you, listen to WJB... 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

0: Pete Francis. I know I can be more than just who I am. 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

0: Good morning, students of George Washington University. It's me, Andrew Jackson, Old Hickory, former president of these United States. 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
18: Seriously, Lana, call Kenny Loggins, because you're in the danger zone from Top Gun. Would you say we'd be venturing into a zone of danger? 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
1: Seriously, Lana, call Kenny Loggins, because you're in the danger zone from Top Gun. 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
6: Hola, ¿cómo estás? First time live. Let me get everything situated, and then I'm coming back to y'all.

Okay, we're live for recording. Hey, everybody, it's Bri. Who knows? Since this is like the first time we're actually like live and everybody else can hear me. Since I've been recording for myself for the past few weeks. Hi, everyone. I gotta like reintroduce myself and everything. Okay. Hey, everybody, I'm Bria. Bri, if you wanna call me Bria, that's fine. But I'm Bria. I am a junior studying Africana studies. I'm planning to do social work. Yeah. Oh, and I'm from Chicago, if anybody wanna know. Since like this is like the first time we're actually on here, my show is usually 1 through 3, but I have class things at 1:15. So it's gonna take me, I always have to go to the bathroom after that class. So it's gonna take me like a little bit just to get here and get everything situated. But other than that, we're Gucci. We're live and we're active. I don't know why spots is so big. I have no idea why spots are so big on this screen. Don't know. Chrome. Since I'm like always the first show of the day, I have to get everything situated for everybody else. So it's a doozy. Pulling up my Spotify first. And then I gotta pull up my spinach on. Okay, guys. So, actually went home. I said I went home for my birthday last week, which I did. Bad note is that I left my iPad charger at home, which is me. I can't play Call of Duty on my iPad, but I do have it connected to my phone, so we will possibly play some Call of Duty, and we're going to be reacting to some videos, obviously, listen to some music, and whatever gets us going. This is the first time we're actually, like, live in, like, the website, like, you can, like, listen live is actually working, so it's kind of, like, weird, but, like, hey, I've been recording all this time for myself. Excuse me. Oh my god, excuse me. I'm so sorry. I didn't know I was gonna burp that much.

hopefully we're gonna have some callers, and I would hope so, because I gave you the number, but I'm not positive. Oh my gosh, what did I tomorrow? Yesterday. I have to do some stuff, but other than that,

Sorry, guys, I'm being quiet right now. I will give you a song, but I'm trying to do this before like I get into it because this is like kind of important. You hear me typing.

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Hold on. 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Bro, the only thing I hate, like, about, like, the only thing I hate about G-Web is, like, the freaking, identifier, altercation, like, not the altercation thing, the authorization.

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I'm gonna command B. B off. I'm gonna say I haven't got it yet, because it just hasn't came in yet, which is kind of weird. I don't know what I put it under, but let me. Sorry, guys. 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

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What was it called? Well, I'll clear on that. A saxophone. Wait! Wait. Hold on, guys! Wait, I'm confused on what I do. Because we haven't got our word letter. Okay, I'm gonna go to the student success for that one. And ask what to do. Okay! Just close my computer like I don't need it. Right. Okay. Sorry, guys, for the hold up. Let me get my spinach on for y'all. Don't cancel me. Okay. Wait, we're almost there. Guys, don't cancel me. Okay, hey, guys. Guys, I'm ready. I'm ready for this fight. Okay. Anyways, can we sit for a minute and process how Argentina won yesterday? A moment for silence. Cause what in the world? They're not even calling fouls. I saw a pick of Jude B, whatever his last name is. Jude B literally getting in a headlock for a soccer ball. Are we serious? That's football. This is rugby at this point. I'm like, what? Okay, let me get my bag. Also, I haven't listened to Steve Lacy's album, because the last time he dropped was 2022, and now this man finally dropped. I'm sorry, I'm off the train. Baby, there is no plane. I tried some oatmeal from a different place that I normally go. Yeah, it's pretty good. Just put on my controller. Erica, let me pull up some YouTube videos so we can relax for a minute. Guys, what do we feel like watching?

0: Mind you,
1: I have yet to sit down because I've been moving a lot. Wait, I haven't watched this one. Like, the freak? The freaking I, bro, what in the, right. Wait, I don't want to watch this, hold on. Okay, we're watching Tommy G training with New York Strongest Gang. T, that's for me! Wait, bro, what did Mouse say? We also need to pull up spots for everybody else. Okay, why is this like, I don't like how big it is. Hold on. There we go. Now it's smaller. Can I move it? Thank you all. Okay. Okay, we're on the ad right now, but let me put it on. I will be commandeering, obviously. So let's get this on.
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3: Hello, folks. Today I'm in Harlem, New York, getting swole.
4: Big dog body!
1: My bad. I didn't know that was loud. Sorry, guys. Somebody put it like on the loudest volume. Okay, back to it.
5: This Bianca right here, y'all, you heard? When you come to Bianca, you gotta cheat Bianca, right? She don't like weak niggas, man, you heard? Stay out of victim mentality.
1: You heard?
5: Come on, man, give it up.
6: Yeah. Today, our episode takes us to New York to meet up with what I would call a calisthenics gang.
3: These guys are tough, they look yoked, and they got stories to tell.
6: And folks, as you watch this episode, I encourage you to do push-ups and sit-ups during the commercial breaks. It's a life hack I've used since I was a kid.
3: But first, a quick word from the sponsor of today's episode.
7: Folks, we have a great episode coming your way, but first let me tell you, sir, see, and listen, once I, or even at the free time here, make.
1: We don't mess with those ads.
3: And the motto of the channel is Big Dogs Gotta Eat. Today we are covering some certified big dogs getting after it, hustling, making moves. We're covering the story of New York calisthenics. I'm talking about brothers that jump up on pull-up bars and do things you wouldn't believe. And we're here in person to cover that in Harlem, New York. Last time we were here, we were talking with the Black Israelites. They were making me atone for my sins as a white guy. Today's gonna be a little bit of a different story. And I'm excited. I love covering fascinating people, and these are some of my favorite subjects. Working out, eating healthy, being on point. That's to me what is the key to be a happy human. We're gonna go meet these guys, see what they're up to, get a workout in, and show you the story. What's good, bro? How you doing? Good to meet you, man. All right, tell the people who you are and where we are.
5: Yo, I'm Extra Money, man. We in Harlem, New York City, man. The Lion's Den, Marcus Garvey Park, man. We're in the Mecca. It's a lot of parks out here.
6: This is Extra Money, and some are calling him the king of the New York calisthenics movement. Thanks to his Army veteran dad, he's been doing workouts like this since he was 7.
1: Okay, I just had to make sure the speaker was working inside, make sure it's loud enough here, and then programmed it for the other host. If they brought outside, I want to listen. I'm tired. Let me sit down.
6: Now, as a young man, he got caught up in the street life, which eventually led him to being incarcerated in the notorious Rikers Island jail. And while he was working out in jail, he reignited his love for calisthenics workouts. And now today, he is leading a movement to get kids excited about being fit and living healthy.
5: I got the Sharks and Orcas with me. Biggest team out, man. King of New York City calisthenics, be here, man.
3: Okay, take me on a tour. Show me what we're working with here.
5: All right, so let's see what's going on. We got the pull-up bar right here. Feel me? For the short people, we got the little bar. We got the high bar. We got the punching bag right here for anybody that want to get their combat skills up. See okay. that right there?
0: Okay.
5: Whole lot of punching bags. Look, you come over here. We got the weights right here. You want to get your weight up. Come hit your weights. You're a hybrid athlete. You want to be a hybrid athlete. Come curl something.
0: What do I do with this? This is a slide this I push?
5: Nah, you can't push this. This is just a whole of weights or whatever, but you could take this off right here. You know? Take this off right here. You see? Squat with it. You know what I'm saying? Hit one of these right here.
0: This is one I got from the wrestling world.
5: Oh yeah, see, you know what to do with it.
1: Get money,
5: you know what to do with it.
0: Like if you're trying to suplex somebody, you know?
5: Yeah.
0: So anyone can come by and use this?
5: Anybody, just free. Everybody, free.
0: That's
5: nobody's
0: beautiful.
5: Touching it, nobody's taking it, we all respect each other.
0: Okay, and what is your specialty? What's your best lift or best exercise?
5: My best exercise is push-ups.
0: Yeah. You wanna show us a little bit of your push-up or burpee routine?
5: Yeah.
1: Right, this man. Bro, don't. No. I'm gonna fix the mic. Bro, wait, can y'all hear me? Hola, comedad. Okay. This man's like doing like some. Oh, bro, this man's like X Games mode. But I do want to get an insight. Watching another video. Okay, guys. Let me just say this. We're gonna be bouncing around from videos to videos. That's me. That's just me. Because if I don't like a video, I'm not gonna sit there and watch it the whole thing. I will go to different videos. And I love Tommy G videos on Latin Kings. Not Latin Kings, but just specifically this is mostly what he just most of the videos. But video in Chicago. I love me some videos in Chicago. It's just so funny out like the outside world. Like the outside part of view when you're I try to think of like the outside part of view like people who are not from Chicago watch this, but I love watching them from Chicago. And like yeah, it's like that. And like sometimes not like that, sometimes it is. Yeah. Hold on. I do did I see this? Bro, I didn't see this. Carthies versus Chicago police. In Chicago. Chicago Carthies versus Chicago police. Chicago PD. Chicago Thieves versus 12. Hold on.
4: That's hot.
1: Bro, get that it. Just made me
8: cackle for $12.
1: We got an add-on right now. That's made me cackle because I know Chicago drivers and they're a fool, bro. I love my city. Okay, here we go.
0: We're back in the thick of things again.
9: Technology and what we love as a car buyer with all these fancy amenities in there has made it easier for the criminal to steal them. They could buy these tablets online and they're gone.
10: In Chicago, a car gets stolen every 30 minutes. It's a huge problem that has three main characters: the thieves, the police, and the victims. In today's episode, we see firsthand into Chicago's battle over car theft. On one side, we shadow the car thieves live in action, seeing their methods and hearing their motivation. On the other, we ride along with Cook County Sheriff's elite task force as they chase down criminals wanted for carjacking and stolen vehicles. Folks, this is a high.
1: Let me just say this. It's not only the car thieves, but it's like we have car meets. We have people that like to cut up on the highways. I know a few people that has gotten chased just for like cutting up and like just acting a fool. And also, I haven't been in one, but I went to a car meet and police came. We got that thing. That's all I know. But our Chicagoans love us some car meets. We really do. But if you have the opportunity to go to a car meet, go. but be safe. And make sure you got a skilled, elite driver.
10: High speed and intense journey. Buckle up. Let's get to it.
4: Hey, yo, what's up, Tom?
3: Not much. I wanted to ask you, I'm going right now to Chicago to do more about the car thief side. A couple questions. One is, do people even steal cars in the winter?
4: We're talking about the deal in -5. If we want to talk about the best police force in the best county, I'm going to say DuPage.
1: Bro, DuPage? DuPage? Hold on. Because it's more suburban. DuPage County. Okay, yeah, that makes more sense. Okay, DuPage County is like Elmhurst, Lombard, Donalds Grove, Whedon, Naperville, like around Aurora. Those are rural cops. Those Aurora cops don't play. I don't go to Aurora because it's kind of far, and I like the city better. But I do go to suburbs sometimes. I just don't. I have no like suburban friends because they like to think they're from Chicago, but they actually from the suburbs. So like, I don't play that. But Aurora cops, they don't play. A lot of Hispanics over there. But they don't play over there in Aurora. You gotta be like real sneaky. I can't even lie. Okay, let's get back to it. My bad for all this pausing. If there's a Chicago video, I'm definitely gonna be pausing and giving y'all a rundown.
4: DuPage post their wins and losses. Cook County don't post no losses.
1: Yeah. I'm sorry, I'll pause again. But Cook County? That's all I gotta say.
3: Okay.
4: And they take a lot of losses. That's why.
11: It's calculated. We might need another vehicle.
12: I'm Director Chris Escalante with the Sheriff's Office. I run the Vehicular Violence Suppression Team, which is what you see here. So basically, the carjack unit.
3: What are we looking at right here?
12: So this is a.
3: What are we looking at right here?
12: So this is a data dashboard from Tableau. So this is a product we use to represent all of carjacking crime or vehicular hijacking that has happened within the county and also surrounding, because this goes multi-state as well.
3: So roughly since 2020, about 9,000 carjacking incidents.
12: Yes.
3: Does that seem like a high number to you?
12: Compared to what we've had the last 3 years, it's gone down drastically.
10: Folks, let me clarify one thing. This task force goes after carjackings and car thefts. The difference between the two is carjackings are done by intimidation and force while the victim is in the vehicle, and car theft is when the victim is away from the car. Just wanted to give some context here.
3: And what has been the key to bringing things down by? You're at about 20% of the number that you used to be at.
12: We actively track these vehicles, so anything that's been notified to us of any kind of vehicular hijacking, we actively will try to track that vehicle. A lot of that wasn't happening prior, so they were still just out moving around. Also, we have a nice campaign we put through the jail with the Sheriff's the Stolen Vehicle Tracking Program.
13: Cook County Sheriff Tom Dart is confident that these stickers will have would-be carjackers rethinking their actions. This new initiative allows the Sheriff's Office to quickly track stolen vehicles.
12: So it's a sticker we put on. You put it on the back of the car, you also put it inside the car. And we post it up all around the jail, so people that have been involved in incidents, they can go in the jail, they see that sticker, so when they get back out, they're like, yep, I'm not touching that car, because they know that means we can find them.
3: Carjacking's on Toyotas. That's not the car I would have...
12: Toyota Camrys are, as you can see, so you'll see across the band, so sedan, Toyota, and Camry. So Camrys, there's just so many in the United States, especially here, and it's a good choice because it's a nice size car for any kind of rideshare service or, you know, Ubers and those kind of things.
3: Nissan Altima, I'm not surprised to see that on the list.
12: Yeah.
3: So, the later in the night, this is kind of obvious, but later in the night, early in the morning, that 9 p.m. till 3 a.m. window is the hot spot?
12: Nope. Yeah, we use the analytics to kind of help us think, you know, a step forward, but of course, when we take a step forward, they take a step forward.
3: Mm-hmm. Once
12: they
3: it's see a what dance doing, that is always evolving.
14: We're Phoenix Energy, a family-owned oil company focused on unleashing American oil.
3: For a roll call, a briefing meeting before these guys go out in the field and do their job.
15: So tonight we're going to be joining on the carjacking mission Bonakowski and a couple of officers from gangs. They're going to be on the radio. They're going to be calling stuff out. We're going to have the helicopter up. We're going to have some support units. CPD will be out as well tonight. Anything else that we need to know as far as filling us in for the working with CPD?
16: If you hear them call out a car, they'll open up a CR with county for that specific one. Get eyes on it. Let the helicopter get over it and just kind of fall back and let the helicopter do its thing.
9: I'm Investigator Bonakowski with the Cook County Sheriff's Police Organized Crime Division. You see, with a primary focus on auto theft, vehicle hijacking task force.
6: So what is new in the business of car theft and carjacking? What should people know?
9: It's ever evolving. It started from with the SRTs when everybody realized how fast those were, and then people started putting more alarms, securing them, hiding them. So it's just, they've gone on to find out what they can get. So it's from there to Infinities. I think the latest thing now is like Hondas. Technology and what we love as a car buyer with all these fancy amenities in there has made it easier for the criminal to steal them. They can buy these tablets online, find videos on how to jump in, program them real quick. Some of them, they don't even have to actually get into the car to plug in. They can Bluetooth unlock the car. 30 seconds, knock out the factory key, reprogram a blank fob they usually have in their pocket, and they're gone.
6: After the sheriffs did roll call, the winter sun quickly set in Chicago. And when it became night, that's when the action started.
17: It's rush hour. It's about 5:15 on a Tuesday night in Chicago. There's been a call.
18: Yeah, what are we looking for?
6: Now, folks, keep in mind that this task force operation is made up from officers from Cook County Sheriff's Department, Chicago PD, Illinois State Police, the FBI, and more. And the takedown we are about to see is from the angle of the Cook County guys out in the field.
1: From the sound, I think somebody released like a gas bomb. But I can't be certain until I see.
18: So one of the units just made a stop in traffic, in rush hour traffic, hopped out on foot and arrested two or three guys, and we're heading to the station they were brought to get the post-cam interview and hopefully get into the station. We'll see what they allow.
15: So essentially, it's a joint effort with CPD. You know, we're monitoring their zone. They called out the location of this vehicle. This vehicle was traveling up and down Lakeshore Drive. Officer Bradshaw pretty much directed all the units to where the vehicle was. It was a very, very high traffic area where there's nowhere to go. Sheriff's police officers, along with CPD officers, got out and was able to detain all three subjects. Two of them were juveniles, and one of them was an adult.
18: How did the car trigger your attention?
15: Plate readers.
18: But it came up as a stolen car.
15: Yeah, it came up as a stolen car.
18: Mm-hmm. And how do you guys feel when you make an arrest?
15: Bradshaw?
19: It feels like a job well done. You know, we get some bad guys off the street that take people's property, either by force or some other kind of way, and we'll be happy to get the vehicle back to the owner, the rightful owner.
20: I started here 5 years ago as a project manager to do just an analytics project on carjacking. Sort of in the middle of 2021, and 2021 was the most incredible year for carjacking in any city on the planet Earth here in Chicago. There were 2,100 incidents of carjacking in that year. And we scoured the planet to see if there was another city that had that number of carjacking, and nobody did. As a matter of fact, if you added up New York, Los Angeles, and Philadelphia of 2021, they still would not have added up to what Chicago did.
6: At our next stop, we get a first-hand look at one of Chicago law enforcement's most powerful tools in the fight against car theft, the helicopter. While up in the air, it is constantly searching for car thieves and chasing them down, and I knew at times that it would be looking after different suspects than the officers I was with on the ground, so I sent my guy Dre up to catch the action in the bird.
2: Sometimes you'll get lucky and you'll just go and just kind of scan the street and see if you can pick it off, but, you know, obviously it helps when somebody sees it on the ground. It can start giving us live updates.
21: He appears to be driving normally as of right now.
22: You can choose a meal deal for just $5 or $6.
6: I've spoke to many car thieves around the country, and they told me that the helicopter is the single greatest threat to their criminal enterprise. In fact, every single one of them had a flight radar app on their phone that showed them when the helicopter is up in the sky or when it is down on the ground getting refueled. It's safe to say that the helicopter is a heavy deterrent to auto theft.
1: Oh my god, the app that they use for the helicopter reminds me of Citizen App. A Chicagoan love our Citizen App.
23: What were some distinct features that you looked for before calling it or marking it as the actual vehicle?
24: Right, you know, told us it had a bed cover and it was bright blue, and the plate was orientated on the right side of the rear of the vehicle. So at that point, you know, pickup trucks already, you know, better and more helpful to us to, you know, actually spot from the sky. And then at that point, even if I can't read the plate, just by seeing it's over on the right side, that automatically tips me off that it's most likely the car we were looking for.
6: Now that we've seen things from the police's point of view, let's show you the other side that they are up against, the car thieves. Let's go back in time to the fall of 2025 when I met these two Chicago car thieves, Swervo 1800 and Mr. Steal Your Car. But before we meet...
1: Mr. Steal Your Car. Mr. Steal Your Girl. Mr. I can't. You know what? I'm going to stop there.
6: Meet them and see them live in action. First, give me 60 seconds to introduce the spot.
25: Here, not Lloyd, the little diamond over to 100 years. More go to or description.
6: So I'm a little confused on what we're walking into. I don't know if this is a car that they already stole, that they're using to steal another car, or if they are freshly stealing a car right now. We'll see. We'll show you guys in a couple minutes. Do you know what we're walking into?
26: Shit, these my guys and shit. Shit, y'all finna sit there with someone when we get inside and shit.
1: Man said shit like four times. Type shit.
26: I'm gonna go Holly real quick, see what's up, and then I'll come back and I'll
6: check myself. Cool. I noticed it, suburban cops next to a hood area are extra tough because they like, it's like they draw a line in the sand. They're like, none of this shit crosses our line.
26: Yeah, you know what I mean? Yeah, I feel like, you know, CPD and the birds, I feel like people get away with a lot of more stuff, you know? Mm-hmm. DuPage County though, they don't play. They'll go to DuPage. No. They cooking shit. They just gave my boy 40 years.
6: 40 years?
26: Yeah. I got a father for you, so he's not my real dad.
6: Does he work hard?
26: Yeah.
6: Does he know what you do?
26: Yeah.
6: What does he say?
26: He don't like it. He don't approve it because he works hard for you.
6: Right now, the job market is one of the worst times it's been in a long time. Do you guys ever try and apply to shit? Or is it, hey, I can make such quick money out here, why would I even apply?
26: Certain shit, I don't want to speak about.
6: I hear you.
26: If I can't get a job, shit.
27: I want to put on your record that keeps you in your job.
6: I see. So, if that got wiped clean, would that make you
26: think about it? Yeah, of course, yeah. I'm a father and a husband.
6: So, what would a job have to offer? How much an hour for it to sound attractive and better than this?
26: I mean, I'm real smart with computers, hands-on with anything, so I need at least like 20. That sounds reasonable.
6: So tell the people what's happening right now.
28: So there's a car, stolen car, wanted in connection with a bunch of retail thefts that's moving around. Officers have made contact with two of the subjects.
29: I think so, and they also pulled out that they dropped something on the helicopter to look for it.
30: They're ready for you to direct them toward it.
18: So the officers captured him already?
28: Yeah, I think the subjects are in custody.
0: We had a whole lot of police officers. We probably have.
28: How many subjects are in custody?
0: Upwards of 10 to 15 squad cars.
4: At least one was recovered. And the vehicle was stolen with false plates on it.
5: So they got
0: cuffheads.
4: How many subjects?
0: We had a whole lot of police officers. We probably have.
4: Upwards of 10 to 15
0: squad cars.
4: At least one was recovered. And the vehicle was stolen with false plates on it.
5: So they got three in custody. One with a gun. Another one had a gun. And the car is stolen.
28: And the helicopter recovered the gun, right?
5: Yes, the helicopter did.
18: So they had ditched the gun?
5: Yeah, they ditched the gun when they took off running. And the helicopter kept eyes on
18: it. Do you know if the gun had a switch on it?
5: Not sure. It says CPD's
28: custody. Yeah, car's down there.
18: I had a $50 bag.
5: So, you know, we're gonna walk down.
18: So, is there any more context you wanna give this scene?
5: No, we pretty much, like I said, try to catch up to their location. They said they had three times in custody. One subject actually got out running. While running, ditched a gun. They recovered the weapon, which is a good thing.
18: Did they cause a crash?
5: I believe they hit one of the squad cars.
18: That's not good for them.
5: Yeah. No, I believe they hit one of the squad cars.
18: They just added a felony to their felony?
5: Well, like I said, we'll see on the charges down there. Thought it was a little bit closer. We'll see what they got down there.
18: What officer got the arrest?
5: One of the CPD officers.
18: Okay.
5: Like I said, it's a joint task force. So we're all doing it. We're all doing it together, trying to, you know, make sure that we.
18: Thank you. How sophisticated are these operations?
9: It's at every different levels. You have very sophisticated guys that are hitting, whether it's airport parking garage, downtown parking garage, and their targets are higher end vehicles. They'll either sell them for a certain amount, basically without all the work done to it. That means without revenning, fake titles onto them, and they'll ship them out. So they're not like gonna joyride them, go out and commit more crimes. So then you can work all the way down to the level of like the kids you're just stealing Kias to joyride them. And they're gonna take those, do armed robberies. And now the big thing is hitting basically like liquor stores or anybody that has a gaming machine, that's kind of like their target now. So they're stealing these cars to ride around at night and hit these places.
18: And sometimes you actually mean hit, like they crash to the doors of a liquor store, right?
9: If they get a good crew together, they'll come out pretty deep and they'll just take one of them. If they can't like break it, just using a hammer or a rock, they'll run a car right through it.
18: Like what are the most popular cars being targeted right now?
7: More recently, it's been the Honda Accords.
18: So you know exactly what kind of car you're getting. What, like, tell me about the mission. Like, how do you make sure, like, do you check the house? Do you know that someone's not there at the window? Like, how do you know that you're gonna do this? Like, what's your mindset going into this?
26: So should we really just be looking out, you know, if somebody really pop out they crib or, like, open the window and say, shout out, you know? Or even if they come out with pipe? Then I ain't gonna lie, I got a little pipe. Cause what if they shoot at my gun, you know?
18: Have you ever had to do that?
26: No.
18: That seems risky.
26: Thankfully.
18: That's a situation that I wouldn't ever want to have to be in.
26: Yeah, me either. Usually, the times, like, you know, we'll come around like 12 a.m. to 3, you know, like, sometimes when it comes to an end of the day, we'll find a car, and we'll come back for it later in the night, you know, check on it, you know, do what we gotta do.
18: My parents used to tell me nothing good happens after midnight.
26: Yeah.
18: What time is it now?
26: My mom tells me the same thing.
18: What time is it now?
26: Like almost 1 a.m. 4 a.m. Yeah.
18: So we're in the not good section of the night?
26: Yeah.
18: I guess, is there any other thing, like you're going up to the spot, how long do you think it'll take you to get the car?
26: Usually around a minute and 30 seconds to, at top, like two minutes and 30 seconds.
18: Just so the audience knows, This is not just doing this for me. You guys do this on a regular basis, right?
26: Yep.
18: If I wasn't here, you'd be doing this?
26: Yeah, normal night.
3: Navan, the number one rated business travel platform, lets your team book work travel in one place. Flights, hotels.
6: I was curious to better understand the criminal mind and process, so I put a helmet cam on them so they could document their theft experience and we at home could learn from it.

Hold the fire button down. Turn off ignition.

0: almost finished. Don't turn it off. Just like that. New car.
1: I found it fascinating that even with the car alarm going off, it appeared that with steady hands, Mr. Steal Your Car was not experiencing the adrenaline dump that I would have expected in this moment.

0: Bro. The whole time I'm watching the scene, I'm like, mouth wide open, like, bro, what the free? Bro, what?
1: Alright, we're gonna go to this one.
2: Cool.
1: There is a central car, so left there he goes. Yeah, he's on the unmarked car on the transport. Right.
3: Here we go, we're back in the thick of things again.
2: Parallel.

0: I bet a lot of these car thieves that are really good drivers would be good at a job like this. They're used to danger, used to risk, used to firearms, used to sketchy situations. If only you could find a way to recruit them early before they turn to the guy that you have to chase. There's about 5 or 6 police cars in a line going down the highway. And I believe we're in pursuit of a yellow Hummer. Are they on foot? So we might be getting into a foot chase here. This place is absolutely swarming right now. We got the helicopter up there. Look, you got probably 1, 2, 3, 4, 5, 6, 7, 8, 9, 10, 11, 12, 13, 14, 15. This is the yellow Hummer that was in question. Two guys in custody, now they're just looking for a backpack. This is an unbelievable amount of manpower. I mean, this is a manhunt right here. This is like the movies when you, the guys on the loose, you see this many people. To scenes like this, how important is the helicopter?
1: Incredibly important. I mean, we couldn't have taken these guys down. Like, the helicopter's right now telling us who the driver was, so we know who to, you know, question first. It's one of the most important tools in all of law enforcement.
0: So were they doing evasive maneuvering with this Hummer?
1: Yeah.
0: Like they were going fast?
1: Yeah, they were going fast, going through alleys, going. They were driving like crazy for the last at least 20 minutes. So you can smell the brakes.
0: So for the viewers back home, you can smell that the car has been put to use in the last 20 minutes.
1: Yeah, you smell rubber, you smell the brake pads that are going. I mean, it's something.
0: You mentioned car thefts are in the 10,000 plus range.
1: Yeah.
0: What is that trend in the last 5 years? Up, down?
1: It's always been fairly consistent. What we have noticed, though, is that there is a little bit of a relationship between car theft and carjacking, in the sense that carjacking is up and car theft might come down just a little bit, because it's easier, because then you have the keys to the car. Some of the offenders will actually allow us to ask some questions and talk after their case has been charged and everything. They're in the jail and they want to talk about what they know about carjacking. We'll get them to talk to us about, you know, what are their procedures, what are they looking for, what kind of car are they looking for, day of time, what's their motivation to actually carjack a car.
2: I think things that were going on, let's say during COVID when it reached its height, a lot of those cases people are starting to get arrested for. Like there's been a follow-up. Law enforcement, they didn't just quit because we didn't get you that night. They've been continuing working these cases to the point where now people are getting locked up, they're getting charged federally, and I think they're having that moment, they're like, oh man. It was fun then, now they're seeing the consequences and going away. So it's dying out some with all the work that we've been putting into it.
3: More boxes, more options. Grainger has over 1,700 box types in stock and ready.
4: Where do you want me to go?
5: At the
4: successful mission?
5: Yeah.
4: Okay, we'll see. Let me just see how far I am. Okay, I'll see you in just a second. Damn, that's pretty intense, huh?
6: Exhilarating, yeah.
0: Successful mission.
5: Successful.
0: How you guys feeling?
5: I like this sport. Nice,
0: sir. So you want to break down how you got it?
5: It was pretty randomly.
0: Is this window broken?
5: Yeah. So that window was broken. It wasn't unlocked, unfortunately. But I think I put off in this in about 2 minutes.
0: So what's going through your mind right now?
5: Shoot, I'm finding my next sale for this car.
0: What's the adrenaline like?
5: It's not nothing. I mean, it's a little adrenaline rush while you're getting it, but once you got it, you know, secure the shackles and everything, you for me. I feel like the rush really calms down for you.
6: So you have any like shakiness or jitteriness from the adrenaline?
5: No.
6: Wow. And did you already rip the trackers out?
5: Yeah.
6: Where was this track?
5: So it's in Tenerife. So it's nothing behind the radio.
7: Like
5: it's
7: just like,
5: yeah, just in Tenerife.
6: So I can already tell you're a really smart kid. You know your shit. Like, were you? And I say this as a compliment, but were you a nerd in school?
5: Yeah, I graduated and everything, but also as I was growing up, I used to work on cars, so I feel like that played a part too, just knowing where everything's at, you know.
6: Okay. So, when you guys are both in the car, like, are there different jobs each you are doing?

0: track as well. I'll feel calm, you know?
1: Okay, and so what's the next step for this car?
0: Chasing them.
1: And
0: like 3 days. It's a Honda Accord Sport 2022. I get it sold in like 3 days at most.
1: And how much do you think you'll get for it?
0: Probably this one. It's a turbo. Probably like...
1: Like a car average. Okay. So you guys can...
0: Probably like close to 1,000.
1: Okay. So you guys can sell like a car every other day?
0: Yeah.
1: How many nights a week are you guys doing this?
0: Every day, every night. We get outside, we probably get to like 3 or 5 cars a night. We find spots to park them up, and we get sales, and we get them going, and refill our spots.
1: This place had a good amount of police activity, didn't it?
0: Yeah, you know what I'm saying? Yeah.
1: I feel like, do you think if they see you with sunglasses and ski masks that they're following?
0: Yeah, the police station a block away. It's right there.
2: It's literally beyond us.
0: It's literally right there.
1: What's your hope for the future? What's your...
3: Bro, they have no fear. But bro, they're cracking me up.
1: Dream.
0: I mean, I hope that, you know, I can make enough money off the cars to, you feel me, like, basically just, you know, retire. At some age, I'm not going to be doing this, you know? And, you know, the younger population, sad to say it, they might continue. But at some age, you know, you make these money off these cars, you know, you move your family to a nice house.
1: I spoke to Swervo shortly before the release of this video, and he let me know that Mr. Steal Your Car has been locked up for a couple of months and is facing prison time.
4: Hello. Hey, Lower Wacker Drive, we just rolled up on a car that looks completely janky. No front plate, although it looks like it's an out-of-state back plate. Where are you?
5: By one Chicago.
4: Okay. You mind just start heading this way?
5: Okay,
4: that's it. We're running the plate right now.
6: That's the one on the left.
5: Yes, we're going to.
4: Yeah, head over here. That's it. Plate doesn't match the car.
5: All right, we're on our way. What type of car is it?
4: It's a white Toyota small SUV. I don't know what that one is. No front plate, front end damage, front left damage, and an out-of-state plate on the back. They're kind of rocking back and forth right now. They're not quite sure. They're taking leave. Off. Okay. All right, we are heading north on Lower Michigan Avenue. I mean, I can light him up as soon as you're within striking distance. I'm behind him. I'm gonna light him up right before North Ave. Once we get past the curve, because we can't pull him over here. Okay, here he comes. Got him. All right, let's go. Let's take him down.
5: Which car?
2: Right in front of you.
7: Jeez, so many
5: years. This car here in front. Right here in the front. Right here. This white Toyota.
4: Looks like the plate was probably expired.
7: Right. So it just seems like maybe it's either guys that were living out of that car that didn't have an updated plate, and that's what got them popped. But what a tough situation to be homeless in this weather.
4: So did that plate pop properly or no?
5: Wait, she says she just got it.
4: Okay, all right.

0: Yeah.
1: And is he living out of that car?
0: Yeah.
1: Okay. All right. All right. So guy gets a break because it's unclear and it's cold. Yeah. That's all right.
2: I think that was in some ways, a cool little show of compassion. I think as soon as the officers realized this guy's not a threat, he's not a car thief, but he's just having a guy with a tough time, they immediately got him back in the car, sent him on their way, and
1: yeah.
3: And it's Gemini!
4: Okay, I think that video's done. I'm gonna do a little background research. Give me a sec.

Okay, I was just going to the percentage of homelessness in Chicago. Wait, I'm done. Go back. Yep. Is it being? I need to go to the bathroom, bruh.

0: this where he lives or is this just where he hangs?
1: Try something as an electrolyte drink. Marketing's tougher than I thought. To put like, hey, you know, can we put $1 million

0: for your body. Whoa, hold on. Man kills neighbor for blasting loud music. Let's watch.
1: It's 9 p.m. at an apartment complex in Clarkstown, Washington, where police respond after a man called... It's 9 p.m. at an apartment complex in Clarkstown, Washington, where police respond after a man called 911 to report he had shot and killed his neighbor over a noise...
0: The man who shot and killed his neighbor called the police on himself. Right. Okay.
1: Police complain.
2: You hear that guy called?
3: Yes.
2: Okay, do me a favor. Slowly walk out to the gravel and then walk down to this guy right here. Is he in your apartment or his apartment?
3: This is his apartment. I'm not just going over.
1: Police identify the suspect seen here as 76-year-old David Boyd, a resident of the apartment complex for just over a year.
2: Okay, why did...
3: I'm gonna take my phone.
2: Yes, do me a favor. Put your hands behind your back right now. You're going to go in handcuffs.
4: This is this room?
2: He's in number 4.
4: Police, anybody else in here, make yourself known. Please make yourself known.
5: In turn, the enduring power of music will be...
6: Dude, guess how much it costs me to make sure my family gets $1 million if something ever happens to me.
4: Clear.
1: Inside the apartment adjacent to David's, police find 53-year-old Chad Van Scotter dead from 3 apparent gunshot wounds, 2 to the chest and 1, quote, right between his eyes.
0: Right. You're telling me this man shot his neighbor for a noise complaint, shot him twice in the chest, and one between the eyes. Right. Okay.
1: According to police. Next, David is escorted to a patrol car where initial investigators begin questioning.
2: He's in number 4.
4: Okay, let's go this way.
0: Guys, I'm gonna get out some spots. I gotta go to the bathroom. Hold on.
7: I get home from a day where, you know, I broke into some guy's house and planted a camera on a bug, and I get home and she'd say, "How's your day?" I'd say, "Great." "What'd you do?" "Not a darn thing." And then my phone would ring at, you know, midnight, and a guy would say,
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9: Good morning, students of George Washington University. It's me, Andrew Jackson, Old Hickory, former president of these United States. 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
9: All right, what's my motivation?
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12: Inside met the Montu, double team comes. Nola pass to Pena, who puts in the alley-oop.
10: Stuff like that motivates me.
9: We used to go out there and have fun. We both still love it.
10: I shoot for the moon.
9: And I told him, just be ready. This time's going to come.
12: Elliot driving all the way home. This is Samantha Bond.
13: Okay, and we're back. Unless we just ran to the bathroom.
14: So, you know, everything's audio and video recorded, okay?
15: I'm sorry, what?
14: Everything's audio and video recorded. Go right here to this car.
15: I don't know what you're saying.
14: Everything is being recorded.
15: Oh, okay. Yeah, that's cool.
14: Up a friend right here. Do you have anything on you that's going to stick, poke, stab?
15: Any other weapons? My Leatherman is right here.
14: Okay, just don't reach for it. I'll grab it, okay? Where is right here?
15: Right here on my belt.
14: Okay, I'm going to take you. This right here?
15: Yes.
14: I'm gonna take that out, okay?
15: Okay.
14: All right.
15: Yeah, it's cool.
14: Any other weapons on you?
15: No. Let's see, I'm 76 years old.
14: Okay, just hold on before you say anything.
15: Very fragile.
14: Just put your. You need help getting in there?
15: I can't.
14: So scoot back. And then slide your feet in for me. Okay, everything in here is audio, being audio and video recorded as well, okay?
15: Okay.
14: All right, I'm gonna read you something, okay? All right. So at this point, this time, you have the right to understand the rights I've explained to you? Okay. Having those rights in mind, were you willing to answer some questions for me?
15: Sure.
14: Okay. Can you walk me through what happened tonight?
15: Well, basically,
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15: Chad thinks that I said something derogatory about him.
14: Okay, who's Chad to you?
15: Chad, he's just my neighbor.
14: Okay.
15: I don't even know his last name.
14: Okay.
15: And when I first moved in there, he was fairly nice to me. Would come out, sit and smoke pot out in the front of the house there.
14: Okay.
15: And would come over and talk to me when I was sitting out in front of the house. And he indicated that he wanted me to be his chauffeur and to drive him around and do things for him.
14: Okay.
15: And I said, well, I can't afford gas to be hauling you around or anything. And so, I don't know, a couple weeks in, he just suddenly stopped coming out and stayed in his house all the time. And A couple of workers were working down here in this first apartment, and I had walked down and talked to them, and one of them had asked me if Chad was bothering me. And I said, no. I said, I hear him closing his cupboard doors in his kitchen, but otherwise he hasn't bothered me any. And for some reason, they told him that I had said he was banging his cupboard doors and keeping me awake.
14: Okay.
15: Well, his cupboard doors aren't anywhere near my bedroom, so it was just them trying to get the two of us at odds, I guess.
14: Okay.
15: And so he came up, banged on my door, started screaming and hollering at me and slapping me. And I just backed up and closed the door and called the police. And there was a couple officers came out and talked to us. And he...
14: When did this happen?
15: Oh, this has been probably 6-7 months ago.
14: Okay.
17: Approximately 7 months prior to Chad's shooting death, police said they responded to the complex after David allegedly threatened to shoot Chad, who he said tried to push his way into his apartment after other repeated noise complaints. The two neighbors were reportedly told to be considerate of the other and to stay apart if they couldn't get along. But later the same day, David allegedly called again with more noise complaints that ended with one investigator noting the victim's television volume to be at a, quote, reasonable level.
15: And it's just got gradually worse since then. He puts a radio or a TV or something in the little bedroom right next to my bedroom. And if you go in there, you can hear it. It's just blaring into my bedroom, and I can't sleep with the, with it blaring. And he's done that on a regular basis, and I've called the police on him on several occasions, and they say, oh, there's nothing they can do about it.
14: Okay.
15: So then he went to the management company and told the manager that I was harassing him.
17: The alleged disagreements sparked multiple office complaints from both Chad and David, according to an incident report. Chad expressed his desire to move just 5 days before his death, allegedly saying he was, quote, going to get out while he can. A property manager also reportedly told David that he was the, quote, common denominator behind repeated noise complaints, including a past allegation of using an air horn to retaliate against different neighbors.
14: Okay.
15: And I actually had gone and got a set of earphones and a wire and had my TV where I listened to my TV with my earphones. I didn't have it up to where he could even hear it. And he just about, I don't know, once every 2 or 3 weeks would start blaring radio or something in the bedroom to keep me awake. In the last couple of months, I've been sleeping in the little bedroom on a cot because I can't sleep in there with that radio blaring all the time.
14: Okay, so what happened tonight?
15: For some reason, he put a radio...

0: Bro, I was alive this whole time, bro. I wasn't. My mic was on this whole time, bro. Okay. Wait, where's the Nye? Is he streaming right now? She was just streaming.
1: Press
0: oh, y'all just streaming! Y'all just streaming!
1: Brayden!
0: Yes, boys! Backpack. Yeah.
1: Who said that?
2: Other people have backpacks,
1: y'all know. Hey, backpack boy. Okay, go ahead. Hey,
3: listen. Earlier, there was an inside joke about Advil, and you wouldn't tell me. Yeah, so oh, wow. I'm pressing you.
1: He's being a bully, and
3: yeah,
1: I'm turning
3: well, I'm
1: you in.
3: You now.
1: I turned you in already.
4: Basically,
3: ooh. Yeah.
4: Someone that I'm close with gave me Advil one time.
3: That's
4: oh,
3: it.
4: They're saying my name.
1: That was the joke?

Bro, I wasn't live this. I wasn't on this whole time, bro. Bro, I found OBS. Guys, I found OBS. Bro. Hold on. If I can find a way to stream, we're clutching right now. Hold on.

0: Bro, Lacey's streaming! Hold on!
1: I don't want this to be my last day.
2: Juicy scrunches.
3: So I'm confused. We're about to go here just to get expelled?
4: There's no way we're getting expelled.
5: I think we're getting terminated.
3: Why don't we just fucking leave?
5: What if we just jump
4: on it? University 2026 expelling students.
1: Yep.
5: Oh.
1: Yep, he's expelling
4: us. He's expelling us!
3: I need to get a job. I need to get a job. I need to get a job. I need to get a job.
6: That's not bad, huh?
7: I like
6: this. Not a bad shout.
7: I can't wait for your class.
6: You have my class tomorrow?
8: Also, I think Streamer University is just like 5 days. Wait, hold on. Gonna yana. Trying. She's live right now. Hold on. She's live, but her screen is not loading. Yeah, bro, she had a subscriber only chat. I'm not, bro, Yana. There's no way you have a subscriber only chat. Bro, Yana.
3: No, I'm not gonna lie, how are we gonna get expelled this work way?
9: Let me go get the paintball
1: in. Hey, I'm not.
3: Wait, I'm here.
1: What are they gonna do? Make me leave?
10: Check it out. This is how this is gonna work. Hey, get off his cart.
8: Silky, get off the cart.
11: See, I got called first. See?
4: They
11: throwing shit.
10: Y'all kick your ass later. That ain't got nothing to do with me. Hey, no. So check it out. This is how this is gonna work. Y'all stay to y'all left, like how we was for the getting the phones, and keep this clear so people can walk right out when they come out. Because I'm only opening this door. All right. So keep this clear. See, camera people. This is where I have a problem with y'all at. Y'all not listening. I said just keep this clear. You can still record them, but keep this clear so when people come in, they can come right out. I'm only.
8: Bruh, not having nothing good, bruh. It's like they're all running around for streaming year right now. Wardrobe is live though. Wait, who's live? Bro, why is the bro? Can we like mouse? Can we work together? Thank you. I hate this mouse.

So apparently Noah is streaming at Streaming University. Besides Lacey, let me see if I can go back to Yarmouth.

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5: 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That's a hospital monopoly jacking up their prices again. See that? The big drug companies just raised prices on 350 drugs, all higher than inflation. I'm Norman the Negotiator, and I work for America's health insurance providers. Hospital monopolies and big pharma expect a blank check from families. I'm the determined nerd saying, not so fast.
6: Egypt!
7: Hey, I'm
6: trying to stay at least a couple more years.
8: Cheech, boys.
6: Yo.
9: Whoa.
10: Let's see if I can open that.
2: Bro, Marlon. I don't know about the streaming universe.
10: Batteries in there.
2: Maddie Duhati.
10: Any other way in?
2: Woo!
10: That's the worst game of all time. Yo, whoever made that game, holy fuck. Wow, you're a class act fucking game dev, dude. Wow. Toon Toon Toon Sahor Survival. Mostly positive reviews. This game came out.
11: Yeah, I'm not gonna lie.
2: Bro, tell me why Jeremiah
11: is supposed to TikTok. I'm supposed to TikTok
2: right now.
11: First day of school.
2: At Streamer University. So we got 5
11: everyone
2: left.
11: That comments, everyone that comments on TikTok, I'm gonna like it right now. Kai Live expelling students. You're cap. No one's beefing. TikTok right now.
2: Let me just make sure I. Signed out. Let me sign out, bro.

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Why is the checkout form on the floor? I mean, not on the floor, but not even like under. Okay, let me do my checkout form.

0: 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He slammed it home with authority. 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
29: Hi, my name's Mike, and I'm ringing from Tasmania. 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